mama. 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And he's up there. What's that? Hawaiian noises.

They're only to hide my guilt and shame. 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